sagen.

Ndeu dumana makakembe mam tula motoma.

to Jakobit's first radio show in the new year. I am DJ Shyborg and I will be guiding you through the first hour of this show. I think January can be a little bit of a stressful month, which is why today we will take you through a bit of an introspective session of oscillating synths and ethereal vocals. And we also have an exciting guest for the second half of the show. Enjoy.

Next up is Poulbo from Paris, who I met at a boiler room in North Wales through our mutual friend Tony Dog, shout out Victor. And he created a beautiful set with some stunning selections. We hope you enjoy. Lots of love from Jakomots.

0: erst sehr beruhigend. 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

Hello, hello, and welcome on Res Radio. Rafa Reddy in the house, Laser in the Air, hashtag 44. Again, live from the Atlas Bar in Vienna. Like always, I have a guest second hour. Sabina will make a really nice house set, so let's see what's up, what she's doing. And let's listen to some music on Res Radio.

Yo, check it out, XL Regular, new record out, it's awesome, you should get it. Still Lazy on Air, still on Res Radio, still in the Atlas Bar in Vienna.

Yo, yo, yo, still out from the Atlas Bar. Cutting the house a bit, going a bit in the breaky, wibey, garage wipes. The next new one from XL Regular. Store duties. ...15 minutes from my side, then Sabina is on the decks. And we are still lazy on air on Res Radio.

Still listening, Rest Radio. Still lazy on air. And still rough already on the decks. Have one more track. Then Sabina will take over the DJ booth at Atlas Bar in Vienna. Thanks for listening from my side. And remember, it's still radio. And we are still lazy on air.

0: 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There's a voice here.
1: Lazy?
0: Yes, sir. Sounds like it. Boosted. Radio contact, sir. There's a voice here.
1: Lazy?
0: Yes, sir. Sounds like it. Boosted.
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Yo, yo, yo, still Res Radio, still Lazy on Air, Sabine on the tracks, on the decks, with nice tracks. Thanks for listening, thanks for being in Atlas, thanks for being lazy. I'm back at the Atlas Bar on the 20th of March with Lazy 45. 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

0: Damn, who this? Oh, this guy from Yakamuts again. Hey, yo.
1: Hey, Gary's Gary here. Just call you to let you know that I invited for the second hour a good friend of mine, Munich-based DJ Fritz. He's one of the driving parts of the community Amorosa Frizzante. We're known for the good vibe parties in and around Munich. Yeah, let's get it, huh?
0: Well, you heard it. For the next 2 hours, Garage Gary and Fred with some UK-ish style two-step garage.

didn't pick up. I kind of just called to hear your voice, so your voice recording was enough. I should hang up. What am I doing? So I feel kind of dumb, but I miss you. I've been thinking about you, and I've been thinking about our love and how much

Uranium has 92 protons. Barium has 56. The difference is 36. What has 36 protons? Krypton has 36. Could it be that I was getting krypton along with my barium? If it was so, it could mean but one thing. Uranium has 92 protons.

Uranium has 92 protons. Uranium has 92 protons. Barium has 56. The difference is 36. What has 36 protons? Krypton has 36. Could it be that I was getting Krypton along with my barium? If it was so, it could mean but one thing. Without knowing it, I had been splitting uranium atoms.

0: Hi everyone, this is Mira Lim speaking from Lefi, and I welcome you to our monthly show here at Res Radio. This time we invited our dear friend Matt Alert to share his track selection with us. What's up, Matt? How you doing, Matty?
1: I'm doing good.
0: So, do you have a few words for what the audience is about to expect from your set?
1: Am I allowed to say that this is a re-recording?
0: Well, now it's too late. Hi, future self. Anyway.
1: So this is a re-recording, so I'm not going to try to get back to the same that we were before in the last show. So it's going to be a little bit deeper than last time. So it's also preparation for tonight party.
0: Hey.
1: If you know.
0: Yeah.
1: What is it going to be?
0: So we are hosting a party. NGG, DJ Ume, Helix, and Mira Lim, who is myself, are hosting a house community party at the Ritz tonight.
1: Hey.
0: hopefully not the last. And our special guests today are Matt Alert and Zora.
1: Hey.
0: So really happy and excited for tonight. Anyway, thanks for being here again, Matt. And
1: thank you.
0: Yeah, and yeah, stay locked in.
1: Stay hydrated.

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0: dancers to the floor right now. 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Get your motherfucking ass on the floor. Shake some, cut some, rug some. You already know the word some. Come on. Calling all dancers.
1: Calling all dancers.

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All of a sudden you got this vibe.

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You see Frank Rogers on the set. All of a sudden you hear this jazzy track. Remember that? Remember just walking into a club and you just say, hey, this is where it's at. This is what I want to do. Go get your drink on. Get your dance on. Going back in the dark. DJ Deep. Remember that? Remember I used to say, hey, this is the only night I'm just going to go ahead and party. Go back home. Tell your girl. I had a good time. But next week it's me and you.

0: Hi everyone. So this were almost the full 2 hours with Matt Alert. And yeah, I was listening from the outside room and just vibing to the beat. It was a great set, Matt. I hope you had a lot of fun. And no, seriously, I will definitely re-listen to this a lot. Do you have any final thoughts on your behalf? Come closer.
1: Just be confident with your imperfectionism.
0: Yes!
1: Yeah, it's definitely hard because the set before was super different than this one. So it's very a challenge to not compare, but also it's super much... I'm very grateful to just do another set and go in a different direction, and also to let the people to hear a different side of Matt Alert, because actually I'm more going to this direction than like a bit more futuristic, a bit more deep, mm-hmm. a bit more something that is broken, something that is not
0: like broken beat.
1: Not broken beat. It's something that is more futuristic.
0: Yeah.
1: In a sense of house.
0: Yeah, I'm curious how that's gonna sound like. Follow at madalert.mp3 on Instagram for more. And yeah, this is the last track. Do you want to tell us what the name is of the track, so?
1: It's Unreveal the Designated Zone. I cannot.
0: It's very long, 2 hours. It's one of our favorite producers.
1: It's from Ants. Ants is the future.
0: Yes, Ants is awesome. Anyway, so this is the last track. Thanks for listening. Bye.

0: Hello, here we are again with our Booster Club monthly show, and today there is two new DJs here with me from the collective. The first one is Fadi Dadi, and the second one, who will play the second set, is Shepherd. But we will start with Fadi Dadi, and first I would like to ask you to introduce yourself. Who are you?
1: Hi, my name is Fadia, DJ name Fadi Dadi. Pronouns are she, her, and I am a member of Booster Club.
0: Today you will play some faster beats, I assume, right? But before you start DJing, before you start mixing for us, I would like to that our listeners get to know you a little bit better. So just a very... let's say basic questions we ask all the DJs from Booster Club. How did you get started with DJing? How did it happen for you? And tell us a little bit about it.
1: I always liked music, like a lot of people. But I think it was 2 years ago in Barcelona at Primavera Festival. Through a friend of mine, I got to know another friend of mine. And back then, it was like a few days into this friendship, and he told me a sentence, and this is the sentence I don't know, it, which motivated me to do something with music. He said, Fadia, I saw how you react to music. You got to do something with it. Shout out Tori. Thank you for saying that, because now I am into it, and I'm happy about it, and yeah.
0: Mm-hmm. So, and approximately when, how long, how did it happen? Also, how did you get to know about Booster Club? How did it all happen?
1: Well, that moment was back in 2022. And I think after that, I got myself a controller, a little one. And I just randomly started. And then I stopped, and then I started again. And then I took a break again and started. And then I think Collective Ärger shared the post from the first post of Booster Club, and I saw it and I was like, oh, nice. I like this. I wanna be there. I wanna be part of this. And I texted them, and then there was the first meeting, and yeah, the rest is history.
0: Yeah, that's true. And we also met on the first meeting, right? Yeah, I remember. Okay, so let's talk a little bit about your set and what do you normally select, and maybe give us a little bit of an insight.
1: I would say my selection is very random and wild. It's like a roller coaster ride. I try to bring in different kinds of techno, faster music that I like, that I also like to dance to. With my sets, I want to create a fun experience for the people who are there to dance or to listen to, and for myself as well. I just want people to have fun and dance, and I like to include remixes of pop songs from the past or from nowadays, because this is like a thing of mine. I know a lot of lyrics to a lot of songs, so I like to sing along. But I also want some booty shake rhythms where you just like shake your can I say ass? Shake your ass, shake your booty, shake your body, have fun, but also like some cute songs.
0: So I assume it's kind of like a music memory book then also. So we'll have the first set by Fadi Dadi now, and then after that there will be our second DJ, Michi, aka Shepherd. Hope you enjoy it. Thank you, Fadi Dadi.

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0: Diana. 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In the hood, I'm like Princess Diana. Princess Diana.
1: Thank you, Fadi Dadi. That was a fun set. And now, also someone who loves to play fast beats is Michi, aka Shepherd, also from Booster Club. And we also would like to know, how did it started for you with DJing and Booster Club? Tell us.
2: Michi, aka Shepherd, thanks for the introduction. My pronouns are he, him. And DJing for me started as a creative project in a time when I was not going out a lot. I was just really more by myself and really calm. But I've always had this thought or idea in mind to start to know how to DJ, how to mix up tracks and to develop that skill. And I was really lucky because a good friend of mine, he had a controller and he borrowed it, or he gave it to me, I borrowed it. So yeah, and then I was really dedicated because I had this goal to upload a set on SoundCloud, because I've always spent a lot of time on SoundCloud, and I was like, hey, I want to have my own set online that people can listen to and listen to the tracks that I think are good and fast and energizing. And yeah, after a few weeks, that was the same time I went to the first workshop. And actually, I only knew that this workshop was happening because a friend of mine, she showed me a screenshot from Instagram. By that time, I did not have Instagram. And then she was like, hey, go to that workshop. And then I was like, okay, I go there. And then I went to the first workshop. It was awesome. And I also, yeah, I was really motivated and told people there, yeah, my goal is to learn how to DJ and load up my first set. And then after a few weeks, my first set was on SoundCloud. Was really excited. My friends really supported, recorded like a video when I pressed the button for upload. And they're my greatest supporters. Shout out to my cuties. And yeah, and then after a few weeks, I joined Booster Club like as a real like member of the collective. Now I'm part of it and really happy.
1: Oh, that's a cute story, like also that your friends are kind of making this video for you, supporting you so much. I think this is a great treasure, I would say, you know. And your name, Shepherd, can you tell us a little bit about it?
2: Yes, so the story of my name, I have a German name. It's Schäfer is my last name, and Schäfer translated into English is shepherd. And there's also this word in German, like, for example, if you drop like a plate on the floor and breaks, or for example, you listen to really hard beats, you can say as shepherd. So basically my name is representing the music I play, but also my last name. And fun fact, a few years ago, I told friends like, yeah, you know what my DJ name would be if I would ever become a DJ. Back then I would have, yeah, I wouldn't have like dreamed of it. And I always told them, yeah, it's gonna be Shepherd, because es wird Shepherd. Yeah, and that's how my name was born.
1: Yeah, kind of a fun anecdote, I think, for all the people who understand in German. Yeah, then I would say Lass es scheppern, but before that, I'm also curious about what would be like, or what is a goal for you with DJing? Yeah, where do you see yourself in the future?
2: So I think like my main motivation, also why I'm DJing like in general, is the energy, because for me, music provides energy, and especially like for all sorts of music, of course, provide energy. But for me, like harder techno or faster beats, like everything above 150 BPM gives me energy while I also give energy into it, like while I'm dancing or while I'm DJing. Yeah, I'm also dancing while I'm DJing. Definitely always moving. And for me, like when I see people dancing or raving while they listen to my music, it's so joyful and it gives me so much joy and it's so fun. And I would definitely love to see that also in clubs in Vienna or also other cities. And I would also like to play at clubs and events I like or where I know I've already been there and I know it's a cute, accessible space for everybody. And yeah, that's kind of my vision for the future.
1: That's a I think that's a really nice approach to have. So then now your set, what did you select, or how maybe you showed me already your first track, so maybe you can also tell us a little bit about that first track, and about what you prepared for us now to listen.
2: So for this set that I prepared for today, it's a selection that is based on former sets I recorded or already played. So it's a mix and it kind of represents what I like in general. But it's also, referring now to your question as well with the first track, the last set I played, I usually love like the harder, faster tracks. But the last set live, I started like with a smooth, really, really slow track, like a set, track you would like make out to. And then in the last section of that track, I came with a hard track and it was like this momentum of surprise that nobody knew that this was come. And I love this surprise element during sets, and especially in the beginning now as well. I will start slowly and then it will just hit you, and I love to play with these moments and this energy that it creates.
1: Okay, so now this made us all curious now, of course, for your set that's to come. And yeah, I hope you all gonna enjoy with this like fast beat making mix by DJ Shepherd. All right, that was pretty fun and pretty energetic. Thank you for that nice set.

All right, that was pretty fun and pretty energetic. Thank you for that nice set. So yeah, this is already the end of our monthly show from Booster Club Collective. I hope you had joy and fun listening. The next show we're gonna have is on the 28th of March from 5 p.m. to 7 p.m. I hope you're all gonna tune in again, and I see you then.

Welcome, everybody. Thank you for listening. This is February the 13th, and you're listening to Rest Radio. My name is Mena. I usually host a radio show called Fast and Nice Radio Show on Rest Radio. I'm also part of the Club Resonanzen Radio Show, and I'm very happy that I have the pleasure of guiding you through this hour of music and a little bit of info on the World Radio Day. Big shouts also to Chrissy. Thank you for selecting all the music that we are going to play. More about that a little bit later. First of all, I want to start off with a little explanation on what the World Radio Day is. It came into being in 2012, and it is a remembrance of the foundation of United Nations Radio, which happened in 1946. The UNESCO wants to stress the political role of radio that it holds during peace and war times, especially during peace times, and it focuses on how radio actually can strengthen peace and can also guide people's opinions by reporting and by informing them. So the influence of radio has been very important ever since radio came into being, but of course it also declined a little bit, which is a shame. But days like these and also networks and connections that come into being because of this day are here to show all of you how cool radio still is, how cool it can still be. One of the coolest stories I know about radio is from 1938, though, and I just want to let you all know of a little radio play that was aired in 1938, which is called The War of Worlds and had been was narrated by Orson Welles. It's a radio play edition of an 1898 novel with the same name, The War of Worlds, that it started out like a very common radio show with this moderator on air, and all of a sudden aliens invade the radio station, and it was all made very realistically, and people are sad to have gotten really anxious and gotten really frightened and scared because they believed that aliens had actually entered the radio stations. I mean, it was probably a different time. People had a complete different perception of the media, of radio, and might not have been as anxious as they are set today to have been, but still, imagine radio went back to having such an impact to our everyday life. I think, I have actually written my bachelor thesis about that topic, and even though it was connected to literature shows and literature radio, I think what I took away from it was that young people listen to radio so much less now than I even did when I was a kid. I'm 30 now, but

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We have done so since 2019. We are aiming to be this big platform for everyone, really, with artists with different backgrounds, not sticking to a certain genre, but also have experimental mixes in music, but also address serious topics or cultural topics. 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But yeah, I think we should get going and listen to some music first. I'm really happy to introduce producers from the network, from our Res Radio network here in Vienna, to you. We decided to play only self-made music, so to speak. I think it's a nice opportunity to send greetings out to the world from Vienna, from Res Radio. First, I want to play to you Purusha, Favorite Two Mantras. 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

Maybe I was not right to wish you fun before that track, Favorite Two Mantras by Purusha, but to wish you a deep and far off journey. Yeah, also, I haven't really spoken about this network slash collaboration that has been, yeah, that has been going on for the whole day today. It's such a cool thing because there are radio stations from France, Australia, the UK, Italy, Georgia, Finland, Germany, Spain, Switzerland, and Turkey who got together, and all of them made 1 hour each of radio show as a special feature for the World Radio Day, which is today on February the 13th. I am Mena from Res Radio, but you might be listening to this show on 8Beats, on Eastside Radio, on Foundation FM, Fritto FM, Mutant Radio, NEU, Nudes Radio, Out of Office Radio, Radio Banda Larga, Radio Rahim, Refuge Worldwide, or TRN STN Radio. I don't know which station you are listening to, but it's wonderful to have you all listening, or to imagine myself that you might be listening from all of these countries, from all of these radio stations. Yeah, as I have mentioned, I am part of the Res Radio Network. 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And yeah, of course, we are playing a lot of music tonight because our radio station is all about music, all about all the different genres from different artists with different backgrounds. And yeah, we have started off pretty smoothly with Purusha. And yeah, I want to go on with Wynonna. Wynonna is, yeah, co-organizer and curator of the event series Argent and Ardent. And yeah, just listen to They Spell Doom, which is part of the release Methods of Mapping the Weather. I hope you will like it.

You just heard Wynonna. They spell doom. And without further ado, I want to let you know about A Transient Mind. It's a very new release. It premiered on February 1st on the Rest Radio SoundCloud profile. And the person behind A Transient Mind has been around Vienna DJing for many, many years now, had always been hosting different parties, and now actually released some music, some very raw music we really, really love. So I hope you love it too. It may not. Elena Sitz.

This was a Transient Mind. Track title, It May Not. Elena Sitsova remix. And yeah, next we'll play Masha Dabelka, Intentions. Masha is a producer, DJ, and founder of the Turntablista DJ School for Women in Vienna. She has been, she's had a big impact on the scene, on the teachings of empowering women to also DJ. And that's also her monthly show on Res Radio. It presents all the graduates from the Turntablista DJ School. Yeah, you're going to listen to a dreamy piece of her Storybook number 2 mini album, Intentions, by Masha Dabelka.

You were listening to Masha Tabelka and Masha Tabelka's Intentions. She runs the DJ school that is also presenting their graduates on Rest Radio. Next up, we're going to listen to Abi Gabi. All We Share Is Our Bodies and a Well-Meaning Heart. It was released on Vienna Underground Tracks, and Abu Gabi is important to mention in a show like this because Abu Gabi and Rest Radio are sharing studios at the moment. I think it's just nice energy to share spaces and to actually share a real room. So enjoy All We Share Is Our Bodies and a Well-Meaning Heart, most probably produced right here in our Rest Radio studio by Abu Gabi.

kidding.

This was Abu Ghabi, probably produced right here in our Res Radio studio, as Abu Ghabi and Res Radio are sharing a room at the moment. There is so much to present to you. I really hope we get through with all the t with the time. Yeah, I don't know. I think it's a very good picture that you get of all the different shows we have and the different people who are part of the Res Radio station. Next up is Braun A. Ex-Portfolio is the title of the track. It was released on Jeopardized Tapes. And yeah, it's important to play Braun A here because Ida is also part of the Res Radio organizational team. Yeah, and it's very important to highlight all of the people who do not only want to play their music, but they also want to really put the effort into the whole thing, really doing studio care, doing communication, writing emails, making the website, the program. All of this is via unpaid work. 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

You've just heard Exportfolio by Braun A. And next up is Trashtonics, two twins. 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Have fun with Two Twins by Trashtronics.

You have just heard Two Twins by Trashtronics. Now enjoy Treblinka by Gut Instinct. Gut Instinct runs the label called Dream Raw Recordings and is a rather new host at Res Radio, but still, welcome to the family. Yeah, so good to see the family growing. Have fun. Enjoy Gut Instinct with Treblinka.

Yeah, so glad to still have you with us. This is our Rest Radio special feature in honor of the World Radio Day that we are celebrating today on February the 13th. 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Broadcasting from Vienna. My name is Mena, and I am very glad to be able to present to you only producers from the Res Radio Network today. We have heard a big variety of sounds already, and we want to go on with Tessie Bell, Buddy Creature. It was also released on Vienna Underground Tracks

fighting against Selthun bad. It's like he is really mad. Once you focus on his force, he will just come off his course. Let him be his own commander, and he will be your defender.

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The track you're going to listen to is called Cocooned.

After Sea Pro. There are only two more tracks on the list Chrissy has prepared for me. Shouts to you for that. Thank you so much. Top Toy is the project of Mandy Mozart and Bernhard Hammer, both of them parts of Res Radio for many years now. Yeah, have fun with that track, Mega World.

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I don't know. I am in Vienna. I am broadcasting from the West Radio studio in the 6th district. We have been playing only self-made music from our West Radio network. 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Thank you for starting off this nice collaboration on World Radio Day. And as you might realize, this is my goodbye. Thank you so much for listening. My name is Mena. I usually host the Fast and Nice radio show on Rest Radio. And I'm really, really glad to be able to present as a last track my colleague from my Fast and Nice collective, Rick 49, with his track Lamp, which was released on the This Is Techno Yakamos compilation. And I think, you got a nice impression of what radio means to all of the played artists tonight. I think, as you can see, we have an outlet here for everything underground, for everything genre bending, as we used to say these days, and to everything that might not be commercially usable. 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It was a pleasure to present this show today. Thank you so much for the opportunity. I hope you like the music and have a great World Radio Day.